In fact, I'm a bit of a bore. If I tell a joke, you've probably heard it before. But I have a talent

I can easily feel myself slipping and slipping more and more waves in that super world of my own. Nobody but you and me. We've got it together, baby.